Florida Georgia Line around here on KUZZ, Baker's Best Country. Lily hanging out with you. And a little birdie has told me that the rumors about Florida Georgia Line getting together and finally having a reunion are actually true. And I heard that they're actually getting together at Stagecoach. Now, Brent and Ness are going to make the official announcement on Monday. But I'm just telling you, a little birdie told me. Alan Langley, love.

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America's Best Country. So Lainey Wilson is once again going to host this year's CMA Awards with saying that there's going to be something extra special this year. I wonder what that will be. But she's also nominated for Female Vocalist of the Year alongside Casey Musgraves, Megan Maroney, Ella Langley, Miranda Lambert. Who are you looking forward to? I'm not going to say who I want to win because they're all great. But I have my picks. Lainey Wilson, Bone Keys Wallet.

0: 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And there is Trisha, Travis, and Tight Perms.
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0: Nature's Best Country. Ernest is giving a health update after he exited Ella Langley's tour last month. He captioned on Instagram saying, "Just checking in to say thank you for all of the love and support. Bottom line, I was lost. I reckon I still am, but the search is on. And it's new to me." Ernest also added, "I don't have many answers at all, but I do know where it's starting. A dialogue with something greater than me," saying that he's been struggling with some mental health issues throughout this time on tour and that he took some time to find his way. He's still set to play here in Bakersfield at the Kern County Fair September 23rd. So we're hoping him all the best of love and wishing him well. So hopefully we can see him here, right here on KUZZ.
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4: Got a girl from the south side, got braids in her hair. First time I seen her walk by, and I about fell up on my chair.

This country star is returning to the CMA Awards after not going for 10 years. I'll tell you who that is after Lauren Alana and Chase Matthews, All My Exes, right here on KUZZ.

0: country. It looks like Taylor Swift will officially be returning to the CMA Awards after 10 years of not going. Taylor, who's nominated for Single of the Year for her hit I Knew It, I Knew You, for the original song she wrote for the Toy Story 5 soundtrack, posted on Instagram saying, "Looks like I haven't yeed my last haw. Thank you, CMAs. See you there November 18th. What a year she's been having. Let's see, will she win? Will she have a surprise? It's Taylor Swift. Who knows? Right here on KUZZ.
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0: The Link to Change second annual blanket drive. 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

0: country. So just a few reasons why you don't want to miss Brett and Ness this week. Because Monday, they are going to announce the Stagecoach lineup for next year's festival. And now, so I just caught this earlier when I was talking about Florida Georgia Line, and it's really showing my dyslexia because I kept saying this year, and I did not understand the time frame. But it's next year, not this year, despite how it feels. They're also going to make a huge concert announcement for a concert that's happening here in Bakersfield. So much you don't want to miss. And yes, it's for Stagecoach next year. Not this year. I know. My bad. Right here on KUZZ.
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5: So our biggest need is just finding those dedicated, caring individuals who are willing to step up and be a consistent person in that child's life. 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You share all that information with a judge when it's time for court, just to let the judge know what's, you know, going on in that child's life, what their needs are, making sure that they have the right resources.
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5: 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You don't have to have a professional background in any one thing. 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
4: To find the next information session or about the program, go to kerncasa.org. And this has been For Your Information.
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Sunday will be sunny with a cool high of 85. I know, it sounds nice, especially since you're going to be recovering from Village Fest. You're definitely going to need that nice, cool breeze with that 85 degrees. And currently in Bakersfield, it is 98 degrees. I am out the door, but don't move because Tammy J will take you into your night with 90 Saturday night. I will talk to you tomorrow morning right here on Bakersfield's Best Country, KUZZ. Bye. Talk to you later.

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midnight. It's 90 Saturday night. Grab a cold drink, some snacks, turn it up, relax. We're going to have some fun walking through the 90s again tonight. Here's Garth.

0: really sure if Mulder or Scully was right about the whole truth is out there stuff. What we do know.
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0: Tammy J here with you on this 90s Saturday night. All right, the fair starts on the 23rd of this month, and we have four great country concerts this year. We've got Ernest on the first night, and we've got Gretchen Wilson, Carly Pierce, and Joe Nichols are all going to play free shows at the Kern County Fair. You can log on to KUZZ.com for all the info. And then we've also got Dustin Lynch going to be at Vina Robles Amphitheater on October 18th. You can get tickets for that on sale now at Ticketmaster.com. And then we also have Mac Geiger is going to be playing at the Fox Theater on December 5th, planning ahead. 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

0: This is a winning weekend, and it is going to continue tomorrow. Listen, all day you'll have several chances to win 4 tickets to the PRCA Rodeo at the fairgrounds on Thursday, September 24th. That's going to include 4 fair admission passes, the 4 rodeo tickets, and parking at the fair. 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

better things to do. Definitely no crying over a broken heart. No, no, no. I'm Tammy J. This is 90s Saturday Night. Hope you're having a great night. If you are not familiar,

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4: 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Tonight's low is going to get down to 63 degrees, which isn't too bad. Tomorrow's high, 85. It's going to be a really great weekend. Right now at Bakersfield's Best Country, KUZZ, it is 90 degrees, and here's Lone Star.

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Tammy J here with you. Happy Saturday. Hope you're having a great one. Mark Chestnut, I remember seeing him at the mall. I have no idea why he was there. He was standing in front of Howard and Phil's. Remember the Western Wear store in the mall? So I think he was signing autographs or something.

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0: awesome songs from the 90s and a party-sized bag of Funyuns? And you say you don't have any weekend plans. 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

0: Z, Garth Brooks. Wouldn't be a 90s Saturday night without some Garth Brooks. I'm Tammy J. Thanks for joining me. All right, like I was saying about the fair coming up, it starts on the 23rd. That first night, we're going to have Ernest as our free concert. All the concerts start at 8 o'clock, I believe, at the Bud Pavilion. I will be at the booth that first night. And then we're going to have Gretchen Wilson on the 28th, Carly Pierce on the 30th, Joan Nichols on the 3rd. It is going to be such a great year for the fair. Hopefully we're going to have some really great weather, but you should come by, say hi to us, meet everybody, see what we got going on. We might be having some giveaway. You never know. You need to come out and check it out and see what we got.
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0: hanging out with you all the way till midnight tonight. You know, you want to make sure to listen to Brent and Ness next week. They are always entertaining, always crack me up. You never know what they're going to say. But next week, they are going to have some important stuff to tell you about. They are going to announce the Stagecoach lineup at 8 a.m. on Monday morning. You know you're going to want to hear that. And then on Tuesday, they are going to have a local concert announcement. I don't even know what it is because they don't tell me anything. So I'm going to be listening and just as excited as you are. And all week long, you'll want to make sure to listen because they're going to have fair tickets for everybody. So make sure to listen to Brent and Ness all week next week on KZZ.
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Why do the throwbacks feel so good? Oh, yeah, right. They're from the time we didn't have bills. It's 90s Saturday night on KUZZ.

0: Shania Twain. Now, Kane Brown released just recently a version of that in from the guy's perspective, but it's not quite like a cheater. Like I kind of thought, so the guy's perspective on cheating? But no, it's not like that at all. So look it up, give it a listen, see what you think. I like it, and I know Ness likes it. She posted about it today. All right, this is a winning weekend that is going to continue tomorrow. You will have your chances to win 4 tickets to the PRCA Rodeo at the Kern County Fair on Thursday, September 24th. You're going to get 4 tickets to the fair, to the admission to the fair, 4 tickets to the rodeo, and a parking pass. So make sure to listen all day tomorrow right here on KUZZ.
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The CMA nominations are out, and for Duo of the Year, we've got five groups, duos, and of those, Brooks and Dunn are the oldest ones on there. They've already won 16 times, and they still continue to be nominated.

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1991 is when I turned 21. Yes, I'm aging myself. And I spent lots of time at Roxanne's over there, which is now a Firestone restaurant. I spent so much time line dancing, and that's all I wanted to go for. I mean, yeah, I drank a little bit, you know, but that wasn't my main point. It was the line dancing. Loved it, loved it, loved it.

0: Tammy J here with you. 90s Saturday night. Gonna be with you all the way till midnight. We've got so much 90s coming up for you. I've got Garth and Shania, Hal Ketchum, Vince Gill. All the good ones are coming at you very, very soon. And, you know, speaking of line dancing, like I was talking about earlier, the first time I had ever seen line dancing was at the fair. In fact, it was back in the 80s when they used to do the Coors Corner. And I saw them line dancing. They were all kind of, it was fenced off, you know, because it was a 21 and over thing. And I told my mom, I said, what is that? She says, I don't know. She wasn't really into country music. She liked her Elvis. So we, you know, figured it out, found out what it was. I'm like, oh, I want to do that as soon as I can. So as soon as I turned 21, I spent so much time at Roxanne's and had so much fun. And I love it. I really miss it. There's really not any place decent to go, but I'll figure that out. All right. So speaking of the fair, we've got it coming up on the 23rd. Is the first day of the fair. We're gonna have four country concerts: Ernest, Gretchen Wilson, Carly Pierce, and Joe Nichols. That's all gonna be free shows at the Kern County Fair at the Bud Pavilion, and you can log on to KUZZ.com for all the info on that. And then Dustin Lynch is gonna be playing the Vina Robles Amphitheater on October 18th. Tickets are on sale now at Ticketmaster.com. 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And make sure you keep listening to KUZZ all next week, because Brent and Ness are going to hook you up with some fair tickets.
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0: Now, I know you always listen to Brent and Ness in the morning. They are hilarious. You never know what they're going to say, and they're always keeping you on your toes. But you really want to make sure to pay attention next week. They are going to announce the Stagecoach lineup Monday morning at 8 a.m., so we definitely got to pay attention to that one. And then on Tuesday, they are going to have a local concert announcement. I have no idea what it is, but I know it's something exciting, and so I am looking forward to that just as much as you. And all week, they are going to have fair tickets for everybody for a chance to win your way into the fair concerts. So really pay extra special attention and listen to Brent and Ness next week on KUZZ.
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celebrating the songs that got us through what our parents referred to as those awkward teenage years. This is 90s Saturday Night on KUZZ.

I was cleaning out some papers and things the other day, and I found a ticket, yes, a paper ticket from Clint Black and Lori Morgan in the grandstand at the Kern County Fair. I believe it was early 90s during the fair.

Bakersfield's Best Country, KUZZ, Clint Black. Yeah, so like I said, they used to have concerts at the grandstands where they do the rodeo and the monster trucks and things now. They used to do concerts during the fair. They would be $1 per ticket and you would go and get a ticket. They would also have concerts other times of the year there at the grandstand. That's where I saw my first concert, where I saw Cyndi Lauper, and that was, I think, 84. I saw Billy Ray Cyrus. I've seen the Beach Boys there. I've seen Skid Row. Yeah, I went to some other concerts too.

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Looks like it's going to be a great weekend. Right now at Bakersfield's Best Country, KUZZ, it is 84 degrees. Here's Vince Gill and Liza Jane.

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here with you. All right, you must think I'm crazy. I realize I was talking about the wrong Shania Twain song earlier. Well, I was talking about the right one, but the wrong one had played. It was that one, Whose Boots, that Kane Brown redid from the guy's point of view.

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0: very good singer. Haven't heard from him in a long time. I'm Tammy Day, and this is 90 Saturday Night. Hope you're enjoying your walk down memory lane with me. We do this each and every Saturday night, 6 to midnight, all 6 hours, nothing but 90s country. We've got coming up, we've got Tracy Lawrence, Dina Carter, the Kentucky Headhunters, Tim McGraw, Travis Tritt, all the 90s greats. 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

Country, KUZZ, Travis Tritt. I'm Tammy J, hanging out with you. What else do you like to do at the fair other than eat? I do like things other than eating. I like to watch the drumheads. They're kind of funny. I love to sit and listen to Mento Brewery, Matt, and all the guys. They are a great band. Known them for a long time.

0: Country, KUZZ, Tracy Lawrence here on 90s Saturday Night. I'm Tammy J. Thanks for hanging out with me. You are going to want to make sure to pay extra special attention to Brent and Ness's morning show next week. On Monday, they are going to announce the Stagecoach lineup for next year. I know it is so early, but you got to get going and planning on that stuff really early. Get your tickets, get your hotel accommodations or your camping or whatever you're going to do. So they're going to announce that lineup at 8 a.m., so make sure to pay attention at 8 o'clock. And then on Tuesday, they have a local concert announcement. I don't know what it is, but I am very excited to hear it. And then all week long, they're going to get your chances to get fair tickets. We've got 4 great country concerts coming to the fair this year, so make sure to tune in to Brent and Ness next week on KUZZ.
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0: 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Keep listening all day long. You will have several chances to win tickets to the PRCA Rodeo at the fair at the during the fair at the fairgrounds. It'll be Thursday, September 24th. 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

sounds like a pretty good way to spend eternity propped up next to the jukebox, just as long as they play the right songs. I'm Tammy J. This is 90s Saturday Night. Here's Shania.

0: Beth was keen. 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

Saturday night. The 90s were a very pivotal time for me. I did a lot of my growing up and a lot of my living life in the 90s. I turned 21, met my husband, got married, had my kids, you know, started our life together all in the span of from 91 to 99. Here's Vince Gill.

0: 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Have you checked out our website? 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

Chesney and his sexy tractor. I'm Tammy Day. Thanks for joining me tonight. Here's Martina McBride and A Broken Wing. This song is so beautiful, and it's so much fun to sing along with. Turn it up and sing along.

0: man, she can hold that note. Beautiful voice. I'm Tammy Day, and Brent and Ness are going to be very busy next week. They have some exciting news that they want to share with us, so make sure to listen Monday morning at 8 a.m. They are going to announce the lineup for Stagecoach for next year. Yes, it's early, but that kind of stuff, if you've been, you know, you have to plan and plan and plan way far ahead of time. You got your accommodations to book, you have your tickets to buy and to save for, because they are not cheap. So that is something that you really have to plan ahead for. So they're going to help you out on Monday morning, 8 a.m. They are going to announce the lineup. And then on Tuesday, they are going to have a local concert announcement. I'm not sure what it is, but I am very excited to find out who's going to be coming to town. And then, of course, all week long, they are going to have your tickets to the fair concerts. We've got four really great country concerts this year at the fair. So make sure to tune in to Brent and Ness all week next week on KUZZ.
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Seattle's Best Country, KUZZ, Mary Chapin Carpenter. She felt lucky in the 90s. Loved listening to her. She always had so much energy. You know, when you would see her perform, very high energy. Here's Trisha Yearwood, X's and O's.

0: Marty Stewart.
1: Football is back. It's Brent Michaels, and I've already won this week with Seattle, New England, San Francisco, L.A. 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
0: 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Low tonight of 63 degrees. High tomorrow of 85. Lots and lots of sunshine coming your way. Right now, it is 78 degrees at Bakersfield's Best Country, KUZZ. Here's Tracy Lawrence, and time marches on.

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The lead character's name is Harley. I loved that name so much that when my daughter was born in 1996, I decided to name her Harley. And that's my story. Here's Reba.

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It was just a magical performance, and I loved him ever since. Now here's his wife, Faith Hill.

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Show, Diffy. I hope you're enjoying 90s Saturday Night. I always have a great time when it's my turn to host. Shadaisy, sisters Cassidy, Kelsey, and Kristen. This is their debut single in 1999. They were very active for several years, but then they retired around 2010 with the closure of their record label. Here's Little Goodbyes.

0: Country KUZZ, that was Shadaisy. I'm Tammy J, and this is 90s Saturday Night. So glad to have you along with me. And this is also a winning weekend that will continue tomorrow. 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So you're going to get 4 admission passes to the fair itself, 4 tickets to the rodeo, and a parking pass. 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

0: I'm Tammy J, and we here at KUZZ are going to be getting ready for Stagecoach next year. On Monday morning, Brent and Ness are going to announce the Stagecoach lineup at 8 a.m. So make sure you have your station or whatever you're listening on tuned in to KUZZ at 8 a.m. And then on Tuesday, Brent and Ness are going to have a local concert announcement, which I am very much looking forward to. I want to know who it is. I love going to concerts. So any concert that's coming to town, I want to be there. And then, of course, we've got the fair concerts coming up. And next week, Brent and Ness are going to have your chances to win tickets to those fair concerts. So next week, it is going to be busy, busy around here. So make sure to tune in to KUZZ.
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WZZ Diamond Rio. They hold the record, the CMA record, for 15 wins for the vocal group of the year. Here's Jody Messina.

0: WJZ, Bakersfield's best country, Jody Messina with I'm All Right. I'm Tammy J. Thanks for joining me and hanging out with me tonight. And you know, have you checked out our website? I know I talked about it earlier, and I talk about it a lot. I know we all talk about it a lot. But have you really gone to check it out? You really should. KUZZ.com. 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
2: For your information, FYI, CASA of Kern County is a nonprofit organization that trains volunteers to advocate for fosters, youth in the juvenile court system. 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
3: So our biggest need is just finding those dedicated, caring individuals who are willing to step up and be a consistent person in that child's life. 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You share all that information with a judge when it's time for court, just to let the judge know what's, you know, going on in that child's life, what their needs are, making sure that they have the right resources.
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2: To find the next information session or about the program, go to kerncasa.org. And this has been For Your Information.
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0: 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Tonight's low 63 degrees. Tomorrow's high 85. Very nice out there tomorrow. Right now, it is 76 degrees at Bakersfield's Best Country. I'm Tammy Day, and that is my time. I have had so much fun with you. I hope you had as much fun as I did. Now, here is Luke Bryan and Country, and She Knows It.

day, Potts Farm was a place to go. Load a truck up, hit the dirt road. Jump the barbed wire, spread the word. Light the bonfire and call the girls. King in the can and the Marlboro man. Jack and Jim were a few good men. Where you learn how to kiss and cuss and fight too. Better watch out for the boys in blue. And all this small town, he said, she said. Ain't it funny how rumors spread? Like I know something y'all don't know. Man, that talk is getting old. You better mind your business, man. Watch your mouth. Before I have to knock that loud mouth out. I'm tired of talking, man. Y'all ain't listening.

The After Midnight Instagram looks much different than it did just a few weeks ago, but it's more than just the look. We take you deeper into topics about your favorite stars there if you haven't followed us yet. Check out After Midnight Granger Smith on Instagram. Got a lot.

0: Yeah, y'all, this is Vern, driver for Roadlink. I'm heading down the road, I-35. I'm heading down toward Laredo, Texas. But I can give you a shout and compliment your show. I listen to you just about every night.
1: 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I appreciate the kind words.

Hey, if you're on Facebook, come hang out with us. 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

0: Ann Hudson is about to jump on and share some Nashville news with us. Ann, what do you have lined up?
1: Well, Granger, I know you're a big Randy Travis fan. So am I. And he made a big announcement. Ones that fans have been waiting for a long time. I got that story coming up in your Nashville news next.

0: Nashville's Music Row. It's Ann Hudson.
1: So Randy Travis made an exciting announcement that he's releasing his first album of completely new material in more than 18 years. Same Old Way is the name of the new album, coming out on November 13th. It includes 12 previously unreleased songs recorded throughout Randy's career from 1986 through 2013. The recordings were discovered in the vault and featured Randy's original voice. Randy and his wife Mary emphasized that no AI was used on the album. The title track is available now. Oh, this is cool. American Airlines is renumbering its daily flight from Dallas to Nashville in honor of Dolly Parton. The flight is currently number 1396, but beginning on March 28th of 27, it will become flight 925, a reference to Dolly's classic song, 9 to 5. The change comes as supporters continue pushing to rename Nashville's International Airport in Dolly's honor.
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16: So our biggest need is just finding those dedicated, caring individuals who are willing to step up and be a consistent person in that child's life. 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
15: To find the next information session or about the program, go to kerncasa.org. And this has been For Your Information.
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0: 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Jump in on the conversation, too. 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
1: 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Yee-yee. 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

0: Hey, Granger, how you doing, bud? Just wanted to give a quick shout-out. Just want to say I appreciate you. You keep me up at night working, work the graveyard shift. I love it. Big 98. I love the Big 98. Just keep doing what you're doing, bud. We're listening, and I appreciate you.
1: Thank you for that encouragement, sir. I appreciate you listening. Wee-wee.

A former Arizona senator says that the cops were out to ruin her reputation. And now she's suing for over $8 million. Is it a political hit job or just a traffic stop drama blown out of proportion? We're digging in, and Earl Dibbles Jr. is going to share this real dumb criminal story with us next.

You've seen the pink cars driving around. Well, this company is responsible for those, and it launched on this day. I'll tell you more about that, plus some other things that went down on this day in history coming up in two songs. Let me

0: talking about history. And he's even got the diploma to prove it. It's time for This Day in History on After Midnight with Granger Smith.
1: On this day, September the 13th, 1963, Mary Kay launched her namesake company. 1969, Scooby-Doo premiered on CBS. 1990, we heard this famous sound for the very first time. Law & Order premiered on NBC. 1993, the Israel-Palestine Peace Accord was signed. 2004, Oprah's famous words, "You get a car, you get a car, you get a car." She gave away nearly 300 cars that day. 2009, Taylor Swift became the first country artist to win a Moon Man at the MTV Video Music Awards. That was the infamous moment when Kanye interrupted. Some famous birthdays include producer and actor Tyler Perry, country singer Hardy, WWE star Baron Corbin, and father of the Hershey Chocolate Factory, Milton S. Hershey. Those are just a few things that went down on this day in history.
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Hey, thank you for starting your Sunday here with me on After Midnight. What woke you up so early this morning? Call me up and share. My number's 866-607-8383.

0: Hey, Granger, this is Brian Von Grack. I live up by Sioux City, Iowa, and I listen to 104.1. You have a good night. God bless you all for what you do.
1: Thank you for that encouragement, sir. I appreciate you listening.
2: He's a ranch hand in a pinch, man. Hotter than the red on the cattle brand. Because she's a gold digger with a quick trigger. A cast iron skillet

0: on my horseback.
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0: Thanks for staying up. 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
1: Okay, asking this question, topic of the hour. Who does fall remind you of, like the season of fall? Is there a person? We've talked before about what's your favorite thing about fall, etc. But today, I want to ask this question. Who does fall remind you of? Think about that. Whoever pops in your mind, tell me that. 866-607-8383.
2: Fall reminds me of the great stew masters that make Brunswick stew. It takes a lot of labor to do that, and it's made over an open fire in a big cast iron cauldron, and the stew masters often stay up all night long stirring the stew with a paddle, and the way they know that the stew is done is when the paddle stands up by itself when they put it in the stew. And it is so good, especially in the cold weather.
1: I mean, sounds delicious and legit. But I was today years old when I found out that there was such thing as a stew master. Maybe that is a rabbit hole on YouTube. I should go discover more about the stew masters that make us think of fall. That's a good call. 866-607-8383.
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four taco stands, one fake gun, and a guy who thought he could outrun the law in Vegas. Spoiler alert, he couldn't. Let's talk about this real-life taco bandit and the charges that could land him behind bars for life. Earl Dibbles Jr. is going to share this dumb criminal story with us next.

0: All right, here's a good news story. Florida Operation recovers 163 missing children. Operation Statewide Shield was Florida's first statewide child recovery initiative and the largest of its kind in state history. In 5 days, 163 children ages 2 months to 17 were recovered. Tampa Bay, Miami, and Jacksonville had the most recoveries. Kids were connected with medical care and support services afterward. That's a really good news story.
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0: And Hudson is about to jump on and share some Nashville news with us. And what do you have lined up?
1: Well, Granger, I know you're a big Randy Travis fan. So am I. And he made a big announcement, one that fans have been waiting for a long time. I got that story coming up in your Nashville news next.

0: from Nashville's Music Row. It's Ann Hudson.
1: So Randy Travis made an exciting announcement that he's releasing his first album of completely new material in more than 18 years. Same Old Way is the name of the new album coming out on November 13th. It includes 12 previously unreleased songs recorded throughout Randy's career from 1986 through 2013. The recordings were discovered in the vault and featured Randy's original voice. Randy and his wife Mary emphasized that no AI was used on the album. The title track is available now. Oh, this is cool. American Airlines is renumbering its daily flight from Dallas to Nashville in honor of Dolly Parton. The flight is currently number 1396, but beginning on March 28th of 27, it will become flight 925, a reference to Dolly's classic song, 9 to 5. The change comes as supporters continue pushing to rename Nashville's International Airport in Dolly's honor.
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You've seen the pink cars driving around. Well, this company is responsible for those, and it launched on this day. I'll tell you more about that, plus some other things that went down on this day in history coming up in two songs.

0: loves talking about history, and he's even got the diploma to prove it. It's time for This Day in History on After Midnight with Granger Smith.
1: On this day, September the 13th, 1963, Mary Kay launched her namesake company. 1969, Scooby-Doo premiered on CBS. 1990, we heard this famous sound for the very first time. Law and Order premiered on NBC. 1993, the Israel-Palestine Peace Accord was signed. 2004, Oprah's famous words, "You get a car, you get a car, you get a car." She gave away nearly 300 cars that day. 2009, Taylor Swift became the first country artist to win a Moon Man at the MTV Video Music Awards. That was the infamous moment when Kanye interrupted. Some famous birthdays include producer and actor Tyler Perry, country singer Hardy, WWE star Baron Corbin, and father of the Hershey Chocolate Factory, Milton S. Hershey. Those are just a few things that went down on this day in history.
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This is what music on After Midnight sounds like. God, family, and country music. That's what we're all about. Thanks for staying up here on After Midnight with Granger Smith.

I love it when you're part of the show. Questions, comments, conversations, anything you'd like to start, well, call me up at 866-607-8383.

0: I do work for a shift assembly for a Honda supplier. Just waking up, heading to work, getting that grind, son. Love you, Granger.
1: Well, thank you, sir. 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
1: 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Also, the reason I lose half my gear.
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1: 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I'm Hardy, and you know me for these songs.

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1: My name's John MacArthur and I work this dirt.
0: 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Right now, here's Lon with the week's hottest song.
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0: Kane Brown and the week's hottest song, Woman. Later, we'll find out if Kane's got another number one to go along with that woman on Country Countdown USA. Each week, I'm joined by a top country star who gives me a hand counting down the hits. Along this week is Hardy. How are you?
1: I'm good, man. Wonderful.
0: I guess we should say happy birthday.
1: Yeah, thank you, dude.
0: At least happy birthday weekend, right?
1: Yeah, man. I'm a birthday month guy, for sure.
0: Oh, are you really?
1: I try to be.
0: The whole month of September?
1: Yeah.
0: But September 13th is your birthday, right? And how old?
1: 36.
0: 36.
1: It's easy to remember because I was born in 90, you know, so it's like it ends in a zero, so I don't have to do too much math.
0: So much going on with you. I did notice you had a couple months off here between late June and late August. And
1: yeah, not as much going on.
0: Well, we'll talk about what you did then.
1: Yeah, took
0: a pretty cool trip.
1: My wife and I went to Japan for basically 10 days.
0: God, that's so great.
1: It was amazing. It's really cool to see, like, how other people live. And like, mm-hmm. you can do that in the U.S., and obviously, I mean, that opened my eyes really when I started traveling just in the U.S. to just kind of see how different cultures and different parts of the country. But that is a whole nother level over there, man.
0: Yeah,
1: and it's so cool to just see how people live and the way that they treat people and the way that they just respect cleanliness and order. And I don't know, man, it was a very cool culture to observe, for
0: well,
1: sure.
0: I think there's nothing better than travel for that reason. So much to talk about with you. A lot to talk about with MacArthur, especially because this song, and I'll tell you later how I got it early from one of the guys who were singing it. He sent it to me, and it just knocked me out. And so I got a lot of questions about that, because you haven't been here since it's been out. So many things to do with Hardy. We'll get to all of it, but first, though, we got to get the countdown started. Here's number 30. This is Cody Johnson and Horseback.
2: He's a ranch hand in a pinch, man. Hotter than the red on the cattle brand. Because she's a gold digger with a quick trigger. A cast iron skillet

0: Horseback.
1: Cody Johnson leading off the week's top 30 with Horseback. Hardy is along as my countdown co-host this week. And, of course, you're an artist who sings a lot of the songs that you've written. But you also have had a lot of cuts by other country singers. One example I want to talk about is Be Her by Ella Langley. When Ella was in here as my co-host, she was just talking about writing that song with you.
2: This song's very personal to me. I wrote it with three guys, which is funny. And they fought me a little bit on repeating Be Her so many times in the chorus. But I told him, I said, it's easy to remember. It feels so fun to sing. Like, I enjoy singing that song to myself. But I spoke my truth in those verses, and it was fun to tell those guys, you know what I mean? And the way that song came out, we wrote it in like 30 minutes.
1: But you said the guys you wrote with kind of fought you on that a little bit.
2: They didn't know if maybe that part was too repetitive in the top of the chorus. And we tried a couple times, and I kept trying to like convince them that, no, I want to say it that many times because it's different, you know what I mean? There's a million choruses with so many words in it. Let this be one on my record. It's like an anthem.
3: I didn't fight her too hard on it.
1: Good idea.
3: Yeah, I knew this song was a hit before we even finished it. We wrote this even before Ella blew up even bigger than what she already was. I mean, she was big, but I think she was still on, like, Weren't for the Win, technically, when we wrote this song. Mm-hmm. And obviously with Choosing Texas and just in general, her whole thing, she has just completely exploded. And but yeah, I mean, I'm very thankful that Ella has taken a liking to writing with me. I really love being creative with her, and she's a very good writer.

Ella Langley with a number one from earlier this year, that is Be Her. One of the writers on that song is my co-host Hardy. So we get back to the countdown at 29. It's Chase Matthew and Holding It Down.

0: Chase Matthew, number 29 this week, holding it down. I am Lon Helton, and coming up, my co-host Hardy gives us the inside story behind the current hit from Blake Shelton. Country Countdown USA.
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0: Wetzel and Ella Langley entering the countdown at number 28 with Jaded. We're counting them down here with Hardy. And up next is yet another song you had a hand in writing. It's called Let Him In Anyway from Blake Shelton. And when Blake was in here as my co-host, he told me the story of how he got this song.
1: I got a text from Hardy, and I got to thinking, man, I wonder if someone sent me this by accident, because it's such a personal sounding song and lyric that you start thinking, man, I wonder if somebody, Hardy must have lost a best friend, you know, and wrote this song or something. And so when he reached out to me, I thought he was going to say, dude, I don't know how this happened, but you can't have that song, you know. And he told me, he said, no, I was checking to make sure that you're recording it.
2: Yeah, that was true. When it comes to address kind of what he said, I have Give Heaven Some Hell, and that's like a song that I had that was on the radio. That's kind of my song that is about losing somebody that you love. Mm-hmm. This song was very similar, and you know, if somebody would have the song, I would like to give that moment, you know, a similar mm-hmm. moment mm-hmm. to somebody else, I guess is the best way to put that. And so since I know Blake, I sent him the song and I was like, hey, is this for real? And he was like, yeah, dude, it's definitely for real. And anyway, I'm really glad that it's I've noticed that it's really picking up speed, not only on radio, but like it has a big online presence, and people are streaming it and talking about it a lot. And at the end of the day, that's the most important thing, that it's reaching people.
0: It's reaching a lot of people. It's at number 27 this week, Blake Shelton, Let Him In Anyway. Hey.

0: Blake Shelton at number 27, Let Him In Anyway. Hardy is this week's co-host, one of the writers on that song, and you want to talk a little bit more about Blake.
1: Very thankful for Blake, man. He's been a huge champion of mine.
0: Have had some success together.
1: We have. I think...
0: Well, since you won't mention it, I will. God's Country.
1: God's Country, that's right. And then I've only written failed singles for him since then. So I've had... I think this is my fourth Blake single.
0: Really?
1: So I'm cross, yeah, I had the follow-up to God's Country, Hell Right, and then I wrote Come Back as a Country Boy, mm-hmm. which they both got close, but they didn't ring the bell, you know, so I'm hoping that this one goes for our sake. But, man, no, Blake was a huge inspiration to me in how I write songs. In what way? Well, he cut songs that I loved. I know Blake doesn't write a lot of his own stuff, mm-hmm. but the songs that he cut were songs that I love. I mean, Hillbilly Bone, he had an ear for really great songs, and so that was always very inspiring to me to want to write songs that Blake Shelton thought were cool, of that caliber.
0: Well, obviously he loves the songs, you're right. I mean, he's cut so many of them. I'm going to go back and get one that was a huge hit for Blake Shelton, God's Country.

0: Blake Shelton is number one from 2019 God's Country. I'm Lon Helton, and coming up, my co-host Hardy spends his summer vacation in Japan. Country Countdown USA.
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0: Russell Dickerson once again at number 26, Worth Your Wild. Hardy is my countdown co-host, and we talked a little bit earlier about your trip to Japan.
1: Yes, sir.
2: I think I told you my son sent me a picture of you and Callie in kimonos.
1: Yeah. So. I begged her not to post it. I literally just didn't go online for like 5 days after that because I just was like, ah. I did that. That was a love language gift for my wife because I would not be caught dead in one of those. But I did that for her, and I enjoyed it. And she very much enjoyed it, and it made her very happy.
0: And you mentioned before you were struck by the cleanliness and the culture.
1: Yeah. The culture over there is just so different. And it's not to knock any other culture, but people are very quiet. They're very kept to themselves. Respectful, bowing is a big thing, like serving people. Like a lot of Japanese people, especially in the food industry, like you can tell that it's they love to serve, like they live to serve. It's not an inconvenience to serve you in any sort of service industry over there. It's like their pleasure, truly. And I just think that's the coolest thing ever. Plus, just not to mention it, Japan is just cool. Yeah. I mean, I could go on and on.
0: Yeah, well, before you go on anymore, I do want to get back to the countdown. Although I do want to hear a lot more about your trip to Japan. We'll do that with Hardy after number 25. Here's Luke Combs, Rethink Some Things.

0: Luke Combs up a couple to number 25, Rethink Some Things. My co-host this week is Hardy, just talking about your trip to Japan, which just sounds so neat. Curious, did you try any food over there maybe
1: Man,
0: that you didn't have over
1: if you
0: here?
1: Name it, I ate it, dude. Me and Callie are very adventurous eaters, and I think this Japan trip crowned me a more adventurous eater than Callie, which I never thought would be possible. But whole fried sardine, you know, fish for breakfast where you got to eat the whole thing and all that. I was down for all of it. I ate literally everything. The sushi hype over there is crazy. It doesn't matter where you go. I mean, it really doesn't matter where you go. It's all amazing. Uni, which is like sea urchin, which is, you know, that's kind of my thing. It's delicious. Tons of fish. That was like and that's kind of my thing. But man, everything was great. And we had ramen and we had a lot of sushi and like katsu and like the stuff that's pretty common. But yeah, there was some adventurous stuff in there.
0: Man, it sounds like such a great time. Good for you. I have to get back to the countdown here at 24. Here's Dustin Lynch and Easy to Love.

0: Dustin Lynch at number 24, Easy to Love. I'm Lon Helton. Coming up, the making of MacArthur. That's the current hit from my co-host, Hardy.
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0: We never have any idea what our in-studio co-host is going to say, so let's head back to the countdown on KUZZ.

0: Jackson Westbrook is up one to number 23 with Painted You Pretty. Hardy is my countdown co-host this week, and I always love to catch up with my guests' families. And last time you were here, I think it was in March, and your daughter had just turned one.
1: Yeah, she's a year and a half now, man. Full force. You can talk to her already. It's crazy. I mean, you can communicate with her. Do you want this? Yeah. Do you want this? No. She knows how to ask for stuff now. It's kind of getting, it's always been fun, but now that you can actually communicate with your child, it's like the coolest thing ever, you know? We're learning music and stuff now.
2: Really?
1: She'll sit in the back of the car on the way home and just make up little songs and stuff like that. I mean,
2: that is so cool.
1: It is very cool. I'm fully in love with my daughter. It's awesome.
0: The other life-changing thing is when they become like fully mobile.
1: Oh my gosh, dude. Well, she's running around.
0: Yeah, that's what I mean. When they become fully mobile, it is like total game changer.
1: It's on. But, you know, at the same time, I kind of enjoy it more than the crawling phase. Crawling is weird because, like, you can't really see their head when they're crawling around the room, so you don't really know where they go. If you're cooking supper or something, you have to kind of look around. But now she's just right up under me or mom or Callie just tugging on us, you know, and it's so fun, man. It's so fun to hear her little footsteps in the morning running around, but everybody is doing great.
0: Super. That's great to hear. As we get back to the countdown with Hardy, we're 22. Here's Graylin James, Water at a Wedding.
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0: John Party again at number 21 with Boots Off. Hardy is this week's Countdown co-host, and up next is the current hit from Jelly Roll. And before we talk about this song, Jelly and Shaboozy actually came in together here to co-host the Countdown. Such a highlight for me. But they each wanted to talk about you.
1: I had to meet Hardy, man. Hardy's dope. Honestly, every writer's favorite artist. You know what I mean? Every producer's favorite artist, too. So,
2: dude, he's the best. Hardy is amazing.
1: Have y'all made some songs together, right?
2: Oh, sure. We got one on my new album. We got one we wrote together on the new album. It's crazy.
1: Yeah.
2: One thing I love about Hardy is working. Man, Hardy is a working dude. He's like you, man. He's like Laney. Like, I got three or four of us are hard to track now. He still comes home and keeps a writer schedule like he's just a writer. It's crazy. So he told like a real musician, does the dad thing, does the husband thing pretty well. He's killing that department. And then he comes home and he's like, his calendar is full of rights. It's like so fun, man.
3: Yeah. I don't know how he knows that, but he knows it, dude. No, it's very true. That's cool of them to say that stuff. Well, Jelly, yeah, man, I have his current single, Hands Up. It was a shock.

0: Jelly Roll once again at number 20 with Hands Up. This week's Countdown co-host is Hardy. We now come to your song at number 19. And got to talk a lot here about MacArthur. Eric Church actually sent me this song.
1: Really?
0: And I just went crazy because it's such an amazing piece of work. But take me through the evolution of this song, beginning with the idea.
1: Sure. So I had a Zoom write scheduled with the writers Jameson Rogers, Chase McGill, Josh Thompson, and myself. And long story short, I completely stand on the shoulders of Chase McGill. He was the guy that was like, what if we did like John's verse and chorus, and then we jump to like his son, and we make this whole thing about how this family is passed down this farm for generations. You know, he is the one that really made the idea come to life, and we loved it. And I feel like once we nailed that, we wrote the song like really quickly, and we worked up a little demo, and then got a little bold. And I knew Eric, like I had known Eric at this point, and he and I had shared song ideas, had never really written a full song together or anything like that. But I texted Eric and I said, you and I should do this together, and we should get Morgan to do it too. And it's almost like he listened to the song and then immediately texted me, because it was like 3.5 minutes later he said, dude, I'm in. So I sent it to Morgan, same thing, and then the three of us got in a group text together and decided on Tim and sent it to Tim, and it was a yes. And I mean, the rest is history. We just kind of got lucky there.
0: Yeah, Tim really is such a great addition to the song. I do have more questions about it. First, we're going to hear it, though. Here's my co-host, Hardy, along with Eric Church, Morgan Wallen, and Tim McGraw, 19, MacArthur.

0: My co-host Hardy, along with Eric Church, Morgan Wallen, and Tim McGraw, number 19, that's MacArthur. And Hardy, before we leave the song, I do want to ask you exactly how you decided on Tim to be part of the song.
1: So, I hate saying this, but it's we needed someone that we wanted to go in chronological order, even with like age, and we threw out some names, and Tim is not much, but a little bit older than us, and he's just got the voice, and he's got the vibe, and we've seen, everybody has seen 1883, and he can be that guy and that character, and we knew that he could just sell that vocal, and that was an idea that he would jump on, and it's funny, I had just gotten connected with Tim about a year prior to that. We're really coming up almost on a year of all that happening, October. I just kind of shot my shot, and, you know, you miss all the shots you don't take. So I just sent it to him, and I said, hey, Eric is in, Morgan is in, would you want to do this? And he just was like, absolutely, and sending me texts like after the song comes out, like, thank you so much. I'm like, bro, what are you talking about? You know, but it was really cool, man, and it's a testament to younger people, younger artists, if they've got something they believe in, to shoot your shot, man. You never know what'll happen.
0: Well, you took your shot, and it sure turned out great. And I do want to talk some more about MacArthur as we get along. We'll do that with my co-host Hardy. Right now, back to the countdown at 18. Here's Dan and Shay, Say So.

0: Dan and Shay at number 18, Say So. I'm Lon Helton, and coming up, Tucker Wetmore has a personal message for my co-host, Hardy. Country Countdown USA.
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0: I'm Lon Helton, and we're working our way to the top of the chart with a country star co-host right here on KUZZ. On this week is my countdown co-host is Hardy. We're at number 17. Here's Riley Green. Think as you're drunk.

0: Riley Green in number 17, Think As You Drunk. Hardy Long is our co-host this week. We talked earlier about Tucker Wetmore being on some of the shows you're doing for the rest of this year. And he was just in here telling me that he spent part of the year on the road with you. And I actually asked him, I told him you were coming in the next week, and I asked if he had any messages for you.
1: Oh, gosh. Hardy, man, my golf game's getting better. We need to hit the links soon.
0: Does that mean it's gone from good to great or bad to decent or decent to good?
1: It's gone from bad to maybe you can... Shoot.
0: Not embarrassing.
1: Yeah, maybe you can shoot a good shot here and there. But yeah, man, Hardy, hope you're doing good. Hope the fam's doing good. Proud of you, man.
0: You guys written together?
1: Yeah, we wrote one song together, I want to say a couple months ago now. But other than that, we haven't really had the time to write together.
2: And Tucker's a good dude. I really enjoyed his company out there on the road, man. Yeah. Got a good crew. We played golf almost every day on the road, at least every Saturday. And, man, he's good. I mean, he's only been playing a year. You can just tell he's an athlete. Like, he's got a good swing and had some really good holes. Of course, I played terrible. He probably beat me. I played horrible. But he's a really good hangman. Tucker's got a great head on his shoulders. Very kind. Just cares a lot, you know, about people, about himself and his career. And I wish nothing but the best for him, man. I think Tucker's a really, really good dude.

0: Tucker Whitmore is recent number one brunette. Hardy is my co-host this week, and as we get back to the countdown, up next is Ella Langley. And we talked earlier how you're one of the writers on her huge hit, Be Her. You've been around her a long time. How do you explain Ella?
1: I don't know. I don't even know. It feels so weird. It feels like the obvious answer is that she's like the total package and she's really talented, but I just stand by some people. I mean, sometimes you just are chosen that it's your time to be a star, and some people just have it and it just happens to some people. She knows herself, so she gets it, and she knows exactly what to say and exactly how to say it and the melody, and she seems like she's very inspired and very in the pocket with her creativity right now.
0: Oh man, she really is. I mean, she has three songs in our top 30, including this one at number 16. It's Ella Langley, Loving Life Again.

0: Ella Langley moving up 3 to number 16, Loving Life Again. I am Lon Helton, and coming up, the story behind the movie debut of my co-host, Hardy. Country Countdown USA.
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0: Lainey Wilson and John Mayer again at number 15 with Phone Keys Wallet. Hardy is my countdown co-host this week. Tell me about this movie. Have you already done this Glenn Powell movie that's coming out next year?
1: Have
0: you shot your part?
1: I shot the scene back in, I want to say it was like April. Man, and it's a funny scene, and it is so funny. I cannot wait for people to see it. But we basically, so his character name is Aubrey, and me and another person, I don't know if I can give that away yet, but we pretty much catch him walking out of the bar, and we just start making fun of him. And so, like, the whole, it's just like a 5-minute scene of us just bullying him, and, like, Judd Apatow, who's, like, the director, is, like, feeding us lines to say, you know, from a microphone, like, way behind us, and, like, just to do it in comedy, like, it was so hard to get through the scenes because the stuff he was saying was so funny, and, like, I'm like, damn, you want me to say that? And, like, man, I mean, I cannot wait to see the blooper reel because it felt like it could have taken 10 minutes and it took us an hour because we were all laughing. Even Glenn, like, I would say something and then his eyes would, like, you know, he'd be in character and then I would see it kind of start to break and then I just would start crying laughing. Anyway, it's very fun. I'm only in one scene, but I cannot wait to see the whole movie because it sounds awesome and it's going to be funny. I can't wait.
0: Yeah, I can't wait either to see your acting debut. And the movie we're talking about is called The Comeback King. It stars Glenn Powell, and it's out sometime next year. Getting back to the countdown here with Hardy. We're at 14. Zach John King, Get to Drinkin'.

0: Zach John King again at number 14, Get to Drinkin'. My Countdown co-host this week is Hardy. Current single, of course, is MacArthur. And it's not on any album as yet. So where are you with new music?
1: Yes, I have been in the studio. I've been writing. I have written 6 or 8 of the best songs I think I've ever written in my life in the last year. And they're all on this record. Or, you know, best is always subjective to who's listening to it. But I just think that this is... There's a group of songs on this record that are tough to beat for me, man. They're just so good, and I'm just very excited about it. I say record. I don't know exactly what's coming yet, but I have a concept, and it's very similar to something I've done in the past that was very popular. So that's all I can say. But yeah, new music is coming, man. A lot of it, and a lot of really good stuff. So I'm really excited about that.
0: But from where we are now talking this weekend, it's pretty close.
1: Yeah, it's very close. Closer than you might think.
0: All right. We can kind of keep tabs on when that new music might be coming at HardyOfficial.com. As Hardy and I get back to the countdown at 13, Zach Top, South of Sanity.

0: Zach Top, once again at number 13, South of Sanity. I'm Lon Helton, and coming up, my co-host Hardy is really looking forward to spending a little time in Mexico with Luke Bryan.
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5: For your information, FYI, CASA of Kern County is a nonprofit organization that trains volunteers to advocate for fosters, youth in the juvenile court system. 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
6: So our biggest need is just finding those dedicated, caring individuals who are willing to step up and be a consistent person in that child's life. 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You share all that information with a judge when it's time for court, just to let the judge know what's, you know, going on in that child's life, what their needs are, making sure that they have the right resources.
5: Heaven explains the requirements that it would take for you to become a volunteer at CASA.
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5: To find the next information session or about the program, go to kerncasa.org. And this has been For Your Information.
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0: George Burge and Luke Bryan at number 12, Ride, Ride, Ride. Hardy is my countdown co-host this week, and actually, we're in between a couple of songs here by Luke Bryan, and I saw when I was looking at your schedule that you are signed up for next year's Crash My Playa.
1: First time ever.
0: Yeah, the only two I've seen so far are you and Thomas Rhett, so that's a pretty good start along with Luke Bryan, I would say.
1: Yeah, I'm excited. I've never done it. I've heard it's a lot of fun, and we're just going to fly in and do the show and fly out, which is probably good. Keep me out of trouble down there. But that is like right in the middle of like prime deer hunting season for Mississippi. So when Luke asked me to do it, I was like, dude, you know how important this is for me to leave the woods to do this. But no, I'm really excited to do it, and I love Luke. Luke is a guy that like I might go a year without talking to him or see him, you know, and then we'll do an event together or something, and we'll just sit there and literally talk about hunting and fishing and watches and all that stuff. Just like we never left the room.
0: Hunting, fishing,
1: love it every day.
0: The latest from Luke Bryan. He's at number 11, Country, and She Knows It.

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0: Lorna Lane and Chase Matthew again at number 10 with All My Exes. Hardy is this week's Countdown co-host, and up next is Morgan Wallen, who of course is also featured on your current single, MacArthur. You guys have been buddies for a long time. Just has to be great to see everything that's happened to him.
1: Man, it's been a fun thing to watch. Mm. I started out with Morgan. We were high-fiving and jumping up and down when he was selling out a 500-600 cap room, and now he's literally selling 80,000 tickets a night sometimes, whatever that is. It's amazing to see that, but, you know, I truly mean this. We could go right now. I mean, I guess you'd call this the height of his career. It doesn't really get much bigger than where he's at right now. We could go sit in a room together, and that dynamic would not have changed one bit from when we wrote More Than My Hometown back in like 2017. You know what I mean?
0: Yeah.
1: I value the fact that, like, we don't care that we're famous or, like, that's, you know what I mean, that somebody like Morgan is doing what he's doing. We care in a way that we're proud. I value that, man. It's a really special thing, and you look back at people like Willie and Waylon and just relationships like that, and it's cool to be just maybe a small part in the stamp of country music friendship history, you know.
0: We're talking about Morgan Wallen, who's next at number 9 with Been By You.

0: Morgan Wallen up a couple of number nine, Been By You. Work on them down with Hardy. And you know, a lot of my co-hosts have been here talking about your song, MacArthur, including Jordan Davis.
1: Man, that one, you talk about a gump putt. I don't know the last time I've heard a song first listen and been like, good night. I don't know how you write it better. I mean, the lyric is unreal. The story of it is unreal. And then the idea to go with, hey, man, let's get four guys, let's get four generations to sing this. I really do believe that that's going to be, that song's going to be listened to for a very, very long time. And if there's one on this page that I wish that I would have had a hand on, MacArthur was it. And, dude, just four great guys. I love Hardy to death, and I'm super stoked that this one's out there. They did a daggum good job on this one.
2: Cool. Appreciate that. I love Jordan, man. He's cool. He's a good dude. We wrote a lot this past year, and I really enjoyed it. Wrote a lot of good songs. I don't know if he's going to cut any of them, but we wrote them.
0: Yeah?
2: Yeah, he's just a really solid dude, man. He reminds me of a lot of my buddies from back home, which means we grew up, you know, the same way.
0: Right,
2: and
0: right.
2: I'm a big fan of Jordan. He needs to write me back, though. I sent him a song. He needs to listen to it and write me back. So if you could do that, I'd appreciate it.

A recent number one from Jordan Davis, Turn This Truck Around. This week's co-host is Hardy, getting back to this week's chart at number 8. It's Bailey Zimmerman, Chevy Silverado.

0: Bailey Zimmerman was number one last week with that song. Number eight this week, Chevy Silverado. I'm Lon Helton, and coming up, my co-host Hardy points out a few details that you may not know about his current song, MacArthur.
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0: I'm Lon Helton, going to head back to the countdown with my country star co-host on KUZZ.

0: John Morgan up 1 in hour 7 with Kid Myself. Hardy is my countdown co-host this week, and want to talk some more about your current song, MacArthur. I mean, it just fascinates me so much. There's so many layers to it. And, for instance, it's interesting to me that you've got four generations here.
1: Mm-hmm.
0: Three are Jays, and as you said, you go to Hunter.
1: Yeah.
0: Was that a conscious thing?
1: Like, it was subconscious.
0: We're not going to do that fourth Jay?
1: Yeah, you know, I've noticed that in the song. Completely did not notice it while writing it, but sometimes I think the subconscious can sneak some creative stuff in there, because it is, it's very much like the three J's were much more proud of their family land, and then you don't know about this Hunter guy, you know. It's I had thought about it before, but I can't, I'm not cool enough to think of that, like, in the, you know, in the room, but you know, for the sake of creativity, we'll say that that was intentional.
0: Well, I, like I say, sometimes I get just a little too innocent, but I thought it was, and just the casting, if you will, especially having the young rebel guy, Hunter, at the end, for Morgan to play that role, I think is really, really brilliant. But then he comes around, too. Is that the
1: it's sort
0: original
1: of like,
0: twist?
1: Yeah, if you've ever seen Inception, or just movies where the ending is just a big question mark, and you don't really know, and you never will know, that's how we wanted to leave it. It's always, it just seems to be more, it's more fun to let the people decide where they, you know, they think the story is going to go from there. So yeah, he's got this contract drawn up to sell all this land or whatever, and but he's got this voice, you know, deep in his head that's telling me not to do it, and or telling him not to do it, and then kind of we end the song, you know, and we don't really know if he does it or not. I wouldn't have it any other way. I think that's what makes a good story sometimes, is like just sort of letting your imagination run on what could have happened.
0: Well, here's the song we're talking about. It's my co-host Hardy, along with Eric Church, Morgan Wallen, and Tim McGraw, MacArthur.

0: My co-host Hardy, along with Eric Church, Morgan Wallen, and Tim McGraw, that's MacArthur. As I said, there are so many layers to this song that fascinate me. And another couple things I noticed, it seems to me that in the chorus, the person who sings the last verse is just kind of a notch above everybody else.
1: Mm-hmm.
0: Am I making that up?
1: No, that was real. And we made sure that every time that the harmonies themselves rang louder every chorus, mm-hmm. if you go and listen to mm-hmm. it, because it's like the ghosts of the past that are kind of singing it along with the person that's currently
0: alive. The Whisper in the Pines.
1: That actually was intentional. That was an Eric thing, man. We were in the studio and he was real creative and we're all throwing out ideas, but he threw out that and I was like, that's genius. So yeah, that one was intentional.
0: That's cool. Yeah, the last thing on this is you gave yourself like the shortest line of all in a whole song.
1: Yeah.
0: And you don't even do the chorus after
1: no,
0: your line.
1: No, I don't. I've got like four lines. Didn't bother me a bit. I had no ego when it came to that. I mean, like, I just wanted the song to be correct and seem correct, and that, to me, was the right way to do it.
0: It's just so powerful. It really is. And we're talking about MacArthur with my co-host Hardy. Getting back to the countdown at 6, Ella Langley and Morgan Wallen, I Can't Love You Anymore.

0: Ella Langley and Morgan Wallen's 2 week number one, number six. This week, I Can't Love You Anymore.
1: I'm Hardy, here this week with Lon Helton. Coming up, Lon and I will have the week's top five.
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0: Kenny Chesney up one to number five. That is Carry On. Hardy is my co-host this week, and while we were listening to Kenny there, you said you wanted to talk about him.
1: Kenny is just one of those guys, man. Like, you move to town. I mean, similar to Blake or like a Tim McGraw. He's just a legacy artist, man, and his songs will live forever. And I just think Kenny will have hits for forever. Kenny is just one of those untouchable when it comes to, like, you know, phasing out of their career to me. I think he's one of those guys. And again, that's because he's cut great songs. But Kenny is just, has championed me in the last 3 or 4 years, and I'm just very thankful for it. He's very thoughtful, and he'll text and check in. And, you know, I had a number one with him with Take Her Home a couple of years ago. He has been nothing but extremely kind. You know, it's funny, he loves going to Venice. My wife and I went to Italy a couple of years ago, and Venice was one of our stops, and he had some really great restaurant recommendations. And we sent him a selfie, and we were like, we're here, we're at the spot you told us to go. And at the end of the night, our server came up and was like, your tab has been covered. And he literally called the restaurant and paid for our meal just because he wanted to. I thought that was super cool. So
0: that's fabulous.
1: Yeah, Kenny's the man.
0: I think I did hear a story once about him falling in a canal.
1: He told me later that night. He was like, you know that canal y'all probably got in to go home? I was like, yeah. He's like, I had a little too much wine one night and fell into that canal. And I was like, damn, that's pretty cool.
0: I never know. I always figure about 50% of the stories I hear are actually true.
1: So he told me. It came from him.
0: And we're talking about Kenny Chesney, who is there at number five, as Hardy and I get on to number four. Here's Taylor Swift. I knew it. I knew you.

Taylor Swift is up 3 to number 4. I knew it. I knew you. We're counting them now with Hardy as we get back to the countdown at number 3. Stella Lefty in Boston. On a

0: Sella Lefty again at number 3, Boston.
1: I'm Hardy, here this week with Lon Helton. Coming up, Lon and I will have the number 1 song in the USA.
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0: Luke Combs again at number two with Be By You. Hardy is my co-host this week, and up next is the number one song in the USA, and it's by a guy that you wanted to talk about, Kane Brown.
1: Yeah, I actually, I've been writing some stuff with Kane, and I guess without giving it away, Kane and I have got something going on, maybe together, possibly, that might come out at some point.
0: That's vague enough.
1: Yeah,
0: I mean,
1: that's as vague as I can be. But it's cool. We've spent a little time in the studio together. We've been writing some songs. I think we have a write even coming up. Kane is he has kids. One that's my daughter's age, and my wife and his wife know each other well, and I'm looking forward to hanging out more with him, and even outside of work, you know. And just seems like a really good guy, a really good hang, and would love to hang more with him. But I like Kane. I have known Kane a long time too. I knew Kane back in 2016 when he was opening for FGL, and I was out there just as a songwriter. So you know, same deal. It's funny to he's another one, man. It's funny to just, and cool to just watch people, you know, do their thing and grow and become like really great artists. I just think it's the coolest thing, man, to be able to do that in this town.
0: But he could also keep a secret, because he didn't talk about that when he was just here a couple weeks ago.
1: Maybe I'm more serious about it than he is. Maybe I'm just being optimistic. No. We're cooking on something. I have no idea when or how, but we're working on some stuff.
0: All right, there's one more thing to watch for from my co-host Hardy. As we said, it's Kane Brown with the number one song in the USA, Woman.

0: Kane Brown, his 14th number one woman. And there they are, the top 30 country hits in the USA is compiled by Country Air Check. We've been counting them down here with Hardy, and you got some dates where folks can come and see you.
1: Yeah, we're in Puyallup, Washington on September 24th. I consider this next one almost a hometown show. Mm-hmm. Starkville, Mississippi, we call it Stark Vegas, home of the Mississippi State Bulldogs, October 2nd. And we're wrapping up the year in Nashville on October 29th and 30th with two nights as Hardy Halloween.
0: Yeah, and that's a new venue here.
1: That's right. It's called The Truth. And we're going to deck the whole thing out in Halloween and make it like a big, fun Halloween thing. So I'm very excited about it. Yeah.
0: Well, I hope to see you there.
1: Yeah, man. Come on.
0: Current hit is MacArthur. Best luck with that, as always, man. I love having you in and help me count down the hits.
1: Dude, you're the man. Always a pleasure. Thank you.

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1: And we'll start putting you in the seats for the concerts at the Kern County Fair next week. 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

KZZ, Big Show's Best Country. Lily hanging out with you on this beautiful Sunday morning with that nice cool breeze in the air. I love how we're slowly getting into slightly cooler temperatures. We're finally feeling that fall vibe. Some of you are waking up nice and refreshed, ready for the day, and some of you are waking up hungover after your night out at Village Fest. And if you have kids, I feel you, because the hangover is 10 times worse when you have a kid. Trust me, I know, I've been there. And Carly Pearce is going to be at the fairgrounds September 30th. And you definitely don't want to miss Brent and Ness, because they're going to start giving away those fairground tickets to all of the amazing country concerts that we have coming up this year. And here she is now with Riley Green. If I don't leave, I'll stay right here on KUZZ.

US country. So if you're trying to get tickets to go to the rodeo this year at the Kern County Fairgrounds, then you're going to want to listen very closely, because I might just have 4 tickets to the PRCA rodeo, but you got to listen for that cue to call. When is it going to happen? Well, you're just going to have to listen very closely. It's Zach Top, South of Sanity, right here on KUZZ.

Baked Shoes Best Country. 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Because after Chris Young, I didn't come here to leave. 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

nature's best country, I highly suggest staying super close to your phones because that cue to call for the rodeo tickets is literally right up next. So don't move right here on KUZZ.

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So if you're looking to go to the rodeo September 24th at the Kern County Fairgrounds and you want to check out this PRCA rodeo, then I highly suggest calling me now at 842-5555. 842-5555 for your chance to win these four tickets to the PRC Rodeo. And all you got to do is call me now. I'm looking for caller 10. Kenny Chesney, Gary Honor, right here on KUZZ.

0: 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Who am I talking to?
1: Julie.
0: Julie, are you trying to look for tickets to go to the rodeo?
1: Yes.
0: Well, then you called the right number because you're caller 10.
1: Awesome.
0: Who just helped you win rodeo tickets?
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0: Now let's get into Joe Nichols with Say La Vie.

KTZ, Baixa's Best Country. So here is just a few of the concerts that you might want to check out. 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And Dustin Lynch is going to be at the Vina Robles Amphitheater on October 18th. 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

0: I'm so excited. Football is back. It's Brent Michaels, and I've already won this week with Seattle, New England, San Francisco, L.A. 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
1: For your information, FYI, CASA of Kern County is a nonprofit organization that trains volunteers to advocate for fosters, youth in the juvenile court system. Public relations manager Heaven Vasquez tells us more about it and what their biggest need is.
2: So our biggest need is just finding those dedicated, caring individuals who are willing to step up and be a consistent person in that child's life. 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You share all that information with a judge when it's time for court, just to let the judge know what's, you know, going on in that child's life, what their needs are, making sure that they have the right resources.
1: Heaven explains the requirements that it would take for you to become a volunteer at CASA.
2: You do have to be 21 and older, but importantly, you don't have to have a degree. You don't have to have a professional background in any one thing. 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There is a training that we offer completely free of cost for this throughout the year.
1: To find the next information session or about the program, go to kerncasa.org. And this has been For Your Information.
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4: Your weather is brought to you by Billwright Toyota, and today we're looking at a nice high of 85 degrees. I know it feels amazing to no longer be in those hundreds for the moment, hopefully. And we will have an overnight low of 65. Tomorrow to start off your week will be sunny with a nice 86 degrees and current

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Bakes for the Best Country, Lele hanging out with you, and we are entering more into the morning. Have we fully woken up? Our coffee has kicked in. We're still slightly hungover, and we're going to keep this party going with Morgan Wallen. Been by now on KUZZ.

Picture's Best Country. Did you know that majority of adults who drink coffee started drinking at the age of 14? And now, I mean, it sounds about right, because I probably had my first Frappuccino, per se, probably around that age, thanks to my mom. And you know what I'm going to tell you? I still need coffee to this day. It's one of God's gifts right there. It keeps me going. Brandon Lake and Cody Johnson with When a Cowboy Prays right here on KUZZ.

0: Country's Best Country. Megan Maroney recently got candid in an interview about her stardom. The country star admitted in an interview on Sunday with Billy Geist that she has struggled with balancing her personal life and fame, stating that there were definitely nights where I would cry myself to sleep because I felt so misunderstood and I wanted to tell people everything. She added that she's had struggles with finding the balance of telling everyone her whole entire life with also not letting people know how she feels, which led her to write the song Who Hurt You on her latest album Cloud Nine in the hopes so people will stop asking questions because she doesn't always got the answers right here on KUZZ.
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0: Nature's Best Country. So who are you most excited to see at the Kern County Fair? Is it Ernest, Gretchen Wilson, Carly Pierce, or Joel Nichols? Well, then you definitely don't want to miss a beat right here on KUZZ, because all week long, we're going to start giving out free fair tickets to all of the country shows at the Budweiser Pavilion, so you don't want to miss that. And tomorrow morning, Brent and Ness are going to give out the most coveted Stagecoach lineup for next year that you don't want to miss. And Tuesday, here's the thing, you definitely don't want to miss anything on Tuesday, because they are going to give a huge local concert announcement on Brent and Brent and Ness's show, so you don't want to miss that right here on KUZZ.
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3: Country Christian School is teeing up its annual golf tournament. 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

Bakersfield's Best Country, who are officially getting back together, are rolling into Stagecoach. Brett and Ness will have more information on that tomorrow morning. And after Park and McCollum killing me, I'm going to tell you exactly why you need to go to KZZ.com to be a winner.

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0: Your weather is brought to you by Bill Wright Toyota, and today we're looking at a high of 87 with an overnight low of 65. And tomorrow, to kick off your week, it will be a beautiful sunny day with a high of 86. I know, it's amazing to no longer

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Baked Shoes Best Country, and she's nominated for 5 CMA Awards. Not for that song, though, but that's one of my favorites, Love and Life Again. Lily hanging out with you right here on KUZZ.

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So listen very closely for that cue to call for your chance to win those tickets to the PRCA Rodeo. 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

0: Budweiser Pavilion. You don't want to miss your chance to score any of those tickets. Plus, Brent and Ness are going to give you the most coveted Stagecoach lineup on Monday. And on Tuesday, they're going to have a huge concert announcement that you don't want to miss. That's all happening right here on KUZZ, and you don't want to miss a thing right here.
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0: 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So don't move right here from KUZZ.
1: It's perfect outside. 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

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Only... Or if you just want to say hi. 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

0: and country, and she knows it on KUZZ, Baker's Best Country. Who am I talking to?
1: Alexis.
0: Alexis, how are you doing on this beautiful Sunday morning, enjoying this weather?
1: I'm doing wonderful.
0: Well, that is great to hear. Are you trying to win these 4 tickets to the rodeo?
1: I sure am.
0: Well, then you definitely called the right number because you are my winner. You're caller 10.
1: Woo! Thank you.
0: And who just made you a winner?
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0: Cohen with Howdy on KUZZ, Big Show's Best Country. Chris Townsend is on deck. He's going to take you into your afternoon, so you definitely don't want to miss a beat right here on KUZZ. 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
0: Your weather is brought to you by Billwright Toyota, and today we'll have a high of 87 with an overnight low of 65. Tomorrow, to begin your week, will be sunny with a nice high of 86, and currently in Bakersfield, it is 77 degrees. I am out the door. I will talk to you later, but don't move because Chris Townsend is up next, and let's get back into Bakersfield's Best Country right here on KUZZ.

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Good afternoon, Chris Townsend. Check it in. Sunday's in progress, day after Village Fest. Hope you had a good time. Riley Green with sort of an anthem thereof now.

So we are giving away PRCA rodeo tickets and Kern County Fair tickets, plus a parking pass to a lucky individual who is the correct caller. Your next chance to win on KUZZ coming up in the next.

telling you, one of the best storytellers of our time there, Bailey Zimmerman, and a song from a couple years back, Fall in Love. I mean, he's right there with Hardy as far as being able to draw that picture. It's Chris Townsend, KUZZ. Glad you're along for the ride. Megan Maroney now. She's nominated for Female Vocalist of the Year.

0: I'm sure back in the day, we've all gone out with somebody like that. Hopefully, we all ran for the hills, right? I think so. It's KUZZ, Bakersfield's best country. Megan Maroney there. And a little bit of medicine that you need to take. Of course, she's nominated for Female Vocalist of the Year at the CMAs, which will be in November. In a very tight field. Man, that's going to be a good show, I tell you what. Hey, it is National Peanut Day. So happy peanut to you. Also, it's International Chocolate Day. I think there may be a little collusion there amongst the peanuts and chocolate crowd. It probably means, you know what I need to do? That means I got to stop by See's Candy on the way home and pick up a one-pound box of nuts and chews for Mrs. T. She would like that, I think, probably. Also, it's Hug Your Boss Day. Yes, Hug Your Boss Day. Now, there's two problems with that. A, it's Sunday. And B, doesn't that make it an automatic trip to HR? I'm just asking a question. I don't have the answer. But anyway, happy Hug Your Boss Day. Hey, you want to come see us in cyberspace at KUZZ.com? I think I would make that a priority today because there are tickets for you to win. Range Fest is next weekend at Five Dogs Range. It's presented by Dirty Bird Guns and Ammo. Yeah, we got tickets to that. Also, you want to see Riley Green at the Greek Theater in Los Angeles on September the 25th? Yep, got tickets for that as well. And Stella Lefty is going to be at the Fonda in Los Angeles on the 2nd of November. All those tickets are available for you to win. You can register each and every day if you'd like at KUZZ.com.
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Why don't we just dance? KUZZ, Bakersfield's best country. Chris Townsend alongside, and this guy is going to be in Fresno this next weekend for Boots in the Park. He's there with Max McNow, Jody Macita, Tyler Braden. It's Zacked Up.

0: KUZZ, Bakersfield's best country. And little Zach Top there, South O'Sanity. Chris Townsend alongside here, Sunday afternoon. We're just getting started with that, trying to wrap up a weekend we is. So how did Village Fest go last night? Did you have fun? I did not attend. A week-long birthday celebration continued, and my boys took me out to a movie last night, which was really cool. Tell you about that a little later, but as far as Village Fest goes, I obviously did not attend, but I did see a lot of you leave last night, courtesy of the local live streamers and their perspective from out front of the museum along Chester there between Columbus and 34th was interesting. I hope you got home okay, because it looked a little bit nutty to me. I am just saying. Don't be the reason why we don't have nice things, people.
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0: Well, the Link to Change second annual blanket drive bike and car show is happening Saturday, September 26th from 10 a.m. to 9 p.m. at the parking lot at 26th and F Street. Admission is a new blanket, jacket, or piece of warm clothing. The event's going to feature a bike and car show. There's going to be vendors out there and lots more. 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

0: Mansfield's Best Country. That's brand new. Jacob Hackworth is his name. And the heck took you so long there? It's Chris Townsend alongside. We're heading towards 1 o'clock, you and me. And we've got all kinds of good stuff coming up. It is a PRCA winning weekend here, rodeo winning weekend. We've got that four-pack of tickets for the rodeo, fair admission tickets, and a parking pass. We're going to give that away sometime in the next hour. So why don't you stick around for that? Speaking of fun stuff, you know that there's concerts coming our way, and mentioning the Kern County Fair, Ernest, Gretchen Wilson, Carly Pierce, and Joe Nichols are all playing free shows at the Kern County Fair this year. So log on to KUZZ.com for all the info on that. And Dustin Lynch is going to be at Vina Robles Amphitheater October 18th. If you want to buy your tickets, I'd get them at Ticketmaster.com. In fact, I got some Dustin Lynch coming up for you in the next hour.
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4: And checking the weather, it's brought to you by Bill Wright Toyota. And the afternoon high today, about 86 degrees. Overnight low, 60. We'll start the work week at 86, and then a little warmer on Tuesday, about 91. Rest of the week, though, low to mid-90s is the best we can do, which is not bad at all. 81's our current at Bakersfield's Best Country, KUZZ. Chris Townsend, that is me. How about John Morgan? He's just a kid, you know.

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1: KUZZ, Bakersfield's best country. Chris Townsend, alongside here. Got a question for you. Are you still playing the lottery? Well, I've got some numbers here that says you are. And in very big fashion, I'll tell you about that here in just a little bit. KUZZ.

Oh, yeah, there's something about a truck that just says, sure, I'll help you move. Silly truck. It's KUZZ, Bakersfield's best country. PRCA rodeo winning weekend continues. I've got more tickets to give away right around 1:30 right here at KUZZ.

0: KUZZ, Bakersfield's best country, and Zach John King there, alumni of the class of 2024, and gets a drinking. It's Chris Townsend, glad you're here. Welcome, welcome, if you're just joining me. I got all kinds of neat stuff. In fact, we're going to give away that prize package for the PRCA Rodeo at the Kern County Fair, September 24th. Four tickets for the rodeo, four tickets to get in, and one ticket to park your car. And I will do that soon. I mean, right around 1:30-ish. Hey, playing the lottery still? I bet you are. U.S. Census Bureau has some numbers out, and they say that state lottery ticket sales nearly doubled from the years 2008 to 2024. From, get this, $52.8 billion with a B to $104.7 billion. Holy Toledo. What state leads ticket revenue sales? Yep, California, ladies and gentlemen. Golden State sold $9.28 billion worth of tickets in fiscal year 2024 alone. Now, I've contributed to that big time. I mean, you know, I get the feeling every now and then when you're out of town and you see a convenience store and you think, ooh, I'm feeling it, I'm feeling it. And you go in there and you get them. What games do you play? Do you do the multi-state one, like the Powerball? Or are you staying within California and doing Super Lotto? I do Super Lotto because I've convinced myself that, well, you know, it's just an in-state game. And the jackpots are never as big as Powerball or anything like that. So, thereby my odds are better. Yeah, I just kind of keep telling myself that. Oh, you'll be amazed one of these days it'll happen. I just know it will. All right, don't forget, we're going to give away those rodeo tickets in just a little bit right here, KUZZ.
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KUZZ, Bakersfield's best country, Chris Townsend here. And I am looking now for caller number 10 at 842-5555. Siri says, give them away now. And so here we go, caller 10, 842-5555. Got to be 21 or older to win these, folks. Four tickets to the PRCA Rodeo Thursday, September 24th at the Kern County Fair. That will include four fair admission passes and a parking pass. All right, so you can get your car through the gate, and four of you's going to go. Let's go. Caller number 10, 842-5555.

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1: Ashley.
0: Ashley, what are you doing?
1: Oh, listening to KUZZ.
0: Well, I gather that. You having a good day?
1: I am now.
0: Well, I like the positive attitude, so I'm going to give these to you. How about that?
1: Oh, my God. Thank you so much.
0: So you got 4 tickets to the PRCA Rodeo, the 24th of September at the fair. You got the 4 fair admissions, and we're going to get your car through the gate. How about that?
1: Perfect. Thank you so much.
0: Who made you a winner?
1: KUZZ.

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We love it here at KUZZ. In fact, we give you 6 hours every Saturday night starting at 6. 90s Saturday night. You got to join us for it. Low Cash with new music. Talking.

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And Stella Lefty is back. She's got a follow-up single to Boston. She is performing with boyfriend Vincent Mason on this one. It's called Something to Lose at KUZZ.

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Chris Townsend alongside, and we continue with the Loop Double Whammy. Except this one's last name is Combs.

0: Yeah, it's a little nutty, Jason. Crazy town, KUZZ, Bakersfield's best country. Chris Townsend here, and glad you're joining me for the back end of the weekend. And we've got plenty more coming up on a PRCA rodeo winning weekend. We got those prize packages to give away. And I see another one popping up about, sometime between 3 and 4. I know, Chris. We are actually encouraged here to pinpoint the time that we would do a giveaway. But I'm just the inventor of ish, like 12-ish. 11-ish, something like that. I don't want to commit. However, we will do that sometime between 3 and 4. Big prizes, speaking of freebies, at KUZZ.com. If you want to go to Range Fest next weekend at Five Dogs Range, it's presented by Dirty Bird Guns and Ammo. We got tickets there for that. We got tickets to go see Riley Green at the Greek Theater in Los Angeles on the 25th of September. And Stella Lefty, what do you think of the new song, by the way? With her and Vincent Mason. I thought it was pretty good. Something to lose. Stella's going to be at the Fonda, I said, in Los Angeles on November 2nd. So all those tickets are waiting for you to win at KUZZ.com.
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0: Check of the weather brought to you by Bill Wright Toyota. 86 degrees is our target today here in the valley. Overnight low about 60. We'll see 86 tomorrow to begin the work week. Tuesday about 91, so a little warmer. Rest of the week, though, low to mid-90s. 83 degrees currently as we get set to encourage you to stick around and enjoy lots of great music right here at KUZZ. Chris Townsend, that's me, and the Queen.

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Glad you're here, back in the weekend. But we've got great music on the radio for you and stuff to win as well. It's a PRCA rodeo winning weekend, as you may know. We're going to give away another prize package, chock full of tickets, coming up between 3 and 4. Woo!

0: KUZZ, Bakersfield's best country. Chris Townsend alongside here. And if you are thinking you want to go to Stagecoach this next year, but you're thinking, I don't know, man. I don't know who's going to be there or not. So why don't you join Brent and Ness tomorrow morning about 8 a.m. They've got the lineup hot off the press right here at KUZZ.
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Throwing it back on KUZZ.

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Chris Townsend alongside here. Gavin Adcock has got some new music for us. This is Wanna Be.

0: That's a good one. Gavin Adcock, KUZZ, Bakersfield's best country, and wannabe. Chris Townsend, glad you're here. Don't forget, we've got tickets giveaway, PRCA Rodeo winning weekend, and we'll do that in the next hour. Got that family four-pack of tickets to get you in the door. We got your parking pass, got your rodeo tickets, beverages, and fair food. You're on your own for it, okay? But, you know, we're going to give away those tickets in the next hour. You want to stick around for that. 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
3: 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All on

that is up for musical event this year at the CMAs, which will be in November. Hardy is one of the most amazing storytellers in country music by far. And that song kind of had the same effect on me as when he came out with Wait in the Truck. You know, it just kind of hit you like, wow, wow. So that's the same kind of stuff. He deserves it. I hope he gets it. It's KUZZ and Rascal Flatts.

Amen to that. It's KUCC, Bakersfield's best country. Chris Townsend alongside here. Chris Young's coming up. Also, Carly Pierce. It's Matt Geiger now. And String By.

So half of that duo will be at the Kern County Fair this year on the 30th of September. And you're right, it's Carly Pearce. But singing Riley Green's part on that song will be Radio's Mike Bell. Oh, that's going to be good. Just kidding. It's KUZZ, Bakersfield's Best Country. Oh.

Lauren Elena and Chase Matthew there together, and all my exes, KUZZ, Bakersfield's best country, Chris Townsend alongside here. Saw a movie yesterday. My boys took me to a movie that I wanted to see, and they wanted to see it too. No, that was cool. My week-long birthday celebration continued. Acme versus Coyote. Have you seen this? Yeah. Wile E. Coyote finally gets up the nerve and the skills to take on the Acme Corporation.

0: It's perfectly fine to take the kids. Nothing wrong about it at all. However, I would prep them on the whole Wile E. Coyote and Roadrunner deal, saga. Maybe show them a couple from YouTube or wherever you stream your stuff. Because they'll, I mean, they, people, sadly, don't watch Warner Brothers cartoons anymore. It kind of like dates you a bit because all the guys who are my age in the theater were the ones who would crack it up. Anyway, no, it's a fun movie, and there's a really cool story that goes with it, which I'll get into a little bit. Okay, I mean, at some point, there's a backstory of why it was delayed so long, why it's out now, and who was responsible for all of the hijinks. But overall, good stuff. 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We got tickets to Range Fest. Stella Lefty, Riley Green. You could win them. 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
0: Check of the weather brought to you by Bill Wright Toyota. 86 degrees where we're going today. 60 be the overnight low. Monday we'll start at 86. Tuesday about 91. And the balance of the week, low to mid-90s. 85 degrees currently at Bakersfield's Best Country, KUZZ. Chris Townsend, that is me. And who is loving life?

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WZZ, Bakersfield's best country. It's a PRCA rodeo winning weekend, you know. And we've got four tickets for the rodeo. We got four tickets to get you in the gate. We're going to park your car. I mean, that's pretty darn good, don't you think? So stick around, won't you? Right around 3:30, we'll give you a shot at winning those right here at KUZZ.

0: KUZZ, Bakersfield's best country. Chris Townsend alongside here. You know, when relationships blow up and you got to give stuff back, that's yours, that's mine, that's yours, that's mine. Cody Johnson here says, I don't care about little stuff. I just want my horse back. How about that?
1: He's a ranch hand in a pinch, man. Hotter than the red on the cattle brand. Cause she's a gold digger with a quick trigger. A cast iron skillet swinging lid flipper.

0: back.
1: Wait a minute, Cody Johnson. You don't miss her or her sister? You may have buried the lead on that one. I don't... All right, it's time to take a little football break here. Week one continues in the National Football League. Thank goodness, not a moment too soon. I don't have much to say on that, except that... Go Niners. Still loving it. Did you see the Ohio State and Texas game last night? A little college ball? Oh, man, wasn't that great? Congrats, Arch Manning. It's Cooper's kid. Led his team to a 20-point comeback. I thought for sure Ohio State had that thing in the bag right at the end of the first half. But, man, Texas came back. Won it by 1 point. College ball, incredibly exciting. And in fact, my boys were saying that, too. I said, college ball's got me on the edge of my chair watching this thing. The NFL doesn't really have that kind of excitement. Everybody's auditioning in college, son. Hey, don't forget, we've got the PRCA Rodeo package to give away sometime right around 3:30, right here.
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4: There's a

KUZZ, Bakersfield's best country on a PRCA rodeo winning weekend. And you know what that means. I've got tickets. In fact, four of them to get you into the rodeo September the 24th at the Kern County Fair. We got four fair admission passes to go along with it and a parking pass to get your car through the gate. How about that? Well, if you are caller number 10 right now, 842-5555, you get said tickets. It is that simple. Oh, got to be 21 or older to win. BTW. Call it 10-842-5555.

0: Hey, it's KUZZ, and who is this?
1: Lacey.
0: What's your name? Lacey?
1: Yes.
0: Well, Lacey, what you doing today?
1: Hopefully I won ticket.
0: Well, that would just really just bite if you didn't, right?
1: That would definitely bite if I didn't.
0: I know. Well, Lacey, you're don't worry about it. There's no need for tetanus shots. You won't get bitten. You did win.
1: Yes.
0: So you got four tickets, get you in the door. You got four tickets for the rodeo and a parking pass for your vehicle.
1: Awesome.
0: All right, girly. Who made you a winner?

Hey, don't forget, tomorrow morning about 8 o'clock, Brent and Ness have got the Stagecoach 2027 schedule hot off the press. I'll let you know who's going to be there. You don't want to miss

If you ever hit record on a cassette just to save a Brooks and Dunn song. Rock my world, little country. This is for you. Throwing it back on KUCC.

0: That's Baby Blues. That's good stuff. Chris Townsend alongside. About time to get out of here and make room for Tammy J in just a little bit. But I got to remind you about some big shows coming our way. And we don't want you to forget to put them on your calendar. Little reminders, sticky notes on your forehead. Whatever y'all got to do. Ernest, Gretchen Wilson, Carly Pierce, and Joe Nichols. All going to be at the Kern County Fair this year. They're playing free shows. 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Don't forget, Dustin Lynch is also going to be in concert. He'll be to the West, Vina Robles Amphitheater, October the 18th. 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And Matt Geiger, he's going to be at the Fox Theater December the 5th. 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We've got lots of concert announcements. And with those concert announcements comes ways to win tickets.
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0: And check out that weather being brought to you by Bill Wright Toyota. 60 degrees, the overnight low tonight. We're going to start the work week at 86. Tuesday, a little warmer, about 91 degrees. And the balance of the week, low to mid-90s. 86 degrees currently in Bakersfield. Chris Townsend getting ready to get on out of here. Tammy J is on the way, and she has got more chances for you to win PRCA rodeo tickets. So have

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Jay-Z, Bakersfield's best country, Little Big Town. Love them and love that song. I'm Tammy J, hanging out with you. Here's Brandon Lake and Cody Johnson.

Chris Young. I'm Tammy J hanging out. And all right, what are you going to be doing tomorrow morning at 8 a.m.? That's right, you're going to be listening to Brent and Ness. They're going to tell you about Stagecoach lineup for next year, 2027. Here's Dan and Shay and Say So.

0: Z, Tammy J here with you, and it is football season. I know a lot of you are very happy about that. I am not a big football fan. I will watch it with my husband. I like to watch the winter games when they play in the snow. I like that. But he is a big college football fan, and he was watching USC recently. I don't know exactly because we were behind, and so he was watching the highlights. So I don't know exactly when the game was, but they are 3-0 so far this season. They are doing excellent. And there was one guy, I'm sorry, like I said, I'm not a football fan, so I don't know everything, but I know there was one guy that's a freshman and he was doing so well. There are a lot of names, especially on that team, that I think we are going to be seeing in the NFL very, very soon. And like Chris was saying, they do play harder in college because they are still auditioning. Maybe some of the NFL guys need to be a little more excited. They need to maybe send them back to college, get a little more excitement going for them. But college season, this season is going to be really great.
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George Strait. I'm Tammy J, and the fair starts on September 23rd this month. We have four great country concerts. Joe Nichols on Saturday. The 3rd, we are going to be there. I am definitely going to be there.

ZZ Old Dominion nominated for a CMA this year. They had a 7-year winning streak until the Red Clay Strays broke that last year by winning. They are also nominated again this year, so we'll see who gets it. Here's Hudson Westbrook.

0: the Bakersfield's best country, Carrie Underwood. I'm Tammy J. Thanks for being here. Happy Sunday. You know, there are a lot of ways that you can listen to us. If you go out traveling and you get to some weird place that doesn't have a radio, you are outside by the pool, there are a lot of ways that you could still listen to us, so there's no excuses. 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
0: 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Today's high 85, low tonight of 59. Sunset tonight at 7:05. Tomorrow's high 86. It's going to be a very pleasant week. Right now, it's 83 degrees at Bakersfield's Best Country, KUZZ. And here we're going to have Luke Combs, who has several CMA nominations.

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